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At Your Encouraging Spirit FM, we invite you to turn your heart back to what's good and true.

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1: Brandon Lake right there with That's Who I Praise on your Encouraging Spirit FM. Hey, good morning. I'm Jess. I'm so glad you're here and we are worshiping together, listening to these songs. Because, you know, some mornings you just need it. You just need the worship. You just need the encouragement because life has a way of making you question what you know is true. Like if you've ever looked at a promise from God and wondered, okay, but does that really apply to me? I know I've been there, but God's promises aren't based on your circumstances. They're not based on your feelings or whether you've had a good week. They're anchored in Jesus. Every promise God has made finds its yes in Him. So when fear says no, when doubt says maybe, and when life feels uncertain, Jesus is still God's definite yes. Here's what today's spirit verse says. It's 2 Corinthians 1:20. For all the promises of God find their yes in Him. That is why it is through Him that we utter our amen to God for His glory.

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Your soundtrack is here. 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

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My name is Steph. Sometimes you read God's promises and you're wondering, well, are those really for me? Am I really that blessed? Your spirit verse today answers that question by pointing you to Jesus. 2 Corinthians 1:20. For all the promises of God find their yes in him. That is why it is through him we must utter our amen to God for his glory.

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Yes, I'm talking about snacks, because what's baseball without snacks? Bring the whole team.